All right, you are listening to We're Outside with Stu Rutherford on WFMU's Rock and Soul Radio Stream. This is going to be a real quick back announce because I'm trying to play catch up with time here to get everything in. Larry Davis opened set two with I Tried. We had Lucifer and the Peppermints doing Money Back Guarantee. Billy Tate did Right From Wrong. Champion Jack Dupree gave us Shake Baby Shake. Classy Baloo did D-I-R-T-Y-D-E-A-L, Dirty Deal. Buster Brown did Sugar Babe. Brian Poole and the Tremolos did Uncle Willie. The Pleasers with a Z covering Don't Give Me No Lip Child by Dave Barry. The Knight Riders doing It's Only the Dog. The Phantom Brothers did Chicago. The Barrier did the classic Spot the Lights. The Hobbits did Treats off their Down to Middle Earth LP. The Goodie Box did Blow Up. I believe that's previously unreleased. Originally unreleased, came out on compilation. And closed that set with Magic doing Keep On Moving On off of their Enclosed LP. And with that, let's get right back into the music. Here are the Astronauts doing a song that I, until recently, I thought that the Trash Man wrote. But apparently these guys did it and it predates it.

All right, folks, you have been listening to We're Out of Sight with Stu Rutherford on WFMU's Rock and Soul Radio Stream. Quick back announce, and I've got one more for you before I hand the reins over to Gail DeSnell and her fine show Combos at Kimbo. I opened set number two with the Astronauts doing Cuck. The New Piccadillys follow that, doing a cover of Dickies' You Drive Me Ape, You Big Gorilla, and right from that into the Dickies' Pretty Please Me, excuse me. After that, the Romantics covering the Kinks' She's Got Everything. Blondie did I'm Not Living in the Real World. Third World War did a little bit of urban rock. Alice Cooper did Looney Tune. Barry Rolfe did Molly Molly. The Scooters did Set and Ready off their Young Girls LP. I found that in a dollar bin recently, as well as this next album of a band I never heard of before called The Clone Tones, with a song called On Hold. That LP is called Kill 'Em in Vegas from 1981. Couldn't find much info on the net, but apparently they called themselves The Clone Tones because they started as a cover band, but then started writing originals and they put an album out. Tim Curry closed that set with I Do the Rock from 1979. Thank you all so much for listening tonight. And don't forget to keep it tuned for Gail DeSnell and Combos Akimbo coming up right after this last song that I'm going to play for you. And don't forget about all the great programming we have tomorrow on Rock and Soul Stream. We have got Atlantic Tunnel with Ed from 2 to 4. And from 7 to 8, we've got the Bubblegum OD with Becky. From 8 to 9, it's the Whig Out with Richard Whig. And last but not least, from 9 to 10, it's the Funhouse with Harry Parmenter. Had to squeeze in a song from the Freak Out LP tonight by the Mothers of Invention because I learned from the internet that this LP was released 60 years ago today, so here are the Mothers to take us out of here. Stay tuned for Gail DeSnell.

Thank you, Stu, for another super-duper out-of-sight show tonight and for leaving the studio door open so I could sneak in, because it's time to ring them bells.

0: There they are, and here we go, the Smithereens, with Sensation from the Smithereens' play Tommy, released in 2009 on E1 Entertainment. Welcome to Combos Akimbo number 11. It's one louder tonight. Yahoo! I'm Gayla Snail here with you on your noise machine, and hope all is groovy with you. I got a stack of this and that's your requests in mono and stereo, some covers and others. So come on in, join the chat, because that's where we're at. Or listen anytime in the archives. Feeling extra frisky tonight, so I hope you're ready to buckle up and turn it up. Marty and Nigel lead the way on Combos Akimbo today.
1: This is a top to, you know, what we use on stage, but it's very, very special because if you can see, the numbers all go to 11. Look, right across the board, 11, 11,
2: and most of 11, and amps go up to 10.
1: Exactly.
2: Does that mean it's louder? Is it any louder?
1: Well, it's one louder, isn't it? It's not 10. You see, most blokes, you know, be playing at 10. You're on 10 here, all the way up, all the way up, all the way up. You're on 10 on your guitar. Where can you go from there? Where?
2: I don't know.
1: Nowhere, exactly. What we do is if we need that extra push over the cliff, you know what we do?
2: Put it up to 11.
1: 11, exactly. One louder.
2: Why don't you just make 10 louder and make 10 be the top number and make that a little louder?
1: These go to 11.

I may be little, but I'm one louder tonight. So thanks for letting me shake, rattle, roll, and turn it up with you tonight. This is Combos Akimbo number 11, after all. And of course, opening the rowdy set was inspired by the tap, Nigel and Marty DeBurgi. Oh, that's so just classic. And of course, it was time for the tap. Tonight, I'm going to rock you from the original soundtrack of This Is Spinal Tap from 1984 on Polydor, a.k.a. Smell the Glove, which was issued by the Polymer label, produced by Michael McKean, Harry Shearer, Christopher Guest, written with those fellas, and of course, the late Rob Reiner. And keeping it loud, and speaking of Polydor, a non-LP single that was their fourth to top the UK charts from Slade. Come on, feel the noise. 45 from 1973, written by Noddy Holder and bassist Jim Lee, produced by Chaz Chandler. Then taking a Jeff Lynne classic for a walk. Gosh, I miss the Spaceman. That was Ace Frehley with his rendition of Do Ya from the LP Trouble Walkin', released in 89 on the Megaforce Atlantic label, produced by Ace, bassman John Skinny Reagan, and engineer Eddie Kramer, recorded at Dreamland Studios in New York City. Backing vocals included Peter Criss, Blues Magoo Pepe Castro, and some of the Skid Row Kids as well. And summing up the school year in 5 minutes, long live rock, rock, rock and roll, and all hail Chuck Berry and Bon Scott, wherever they may be. AC/DC's School Days comes out of TNT from Australia, released in 75 on the Albert Productions label. And a cosmic happy birthday to Bon Scott. We'll be turning something in July. And it was produced by Harry Vanda and George Young for the Albert Productions, of course. And New York State finally rang the last bell of school for the summer yesterday, Friday. So congratulations to the class of 2026. Alice Cooper's School's Out Forever opens the album of the same name on Warner Brothers 1972, written by Alice and the Fellas, Glenn, Dennis, Michael, and Neil, produced by Bob Erzin, and recorded at the Record Plant in New York City. And that LP hit number 2 on the Billboard 200 charts. And Alice is still out on the road rocking like there's nobody's business. What a classic, and a great guy, too. And I first heard the next tune during a school trip to Bertrand's Island Amusement Park in Lake Apacong, New Jersey. And it became a lifetime keeper, Black Sabbath's Paranoid. Title of their second studio album on Warner Brothers, released in 1971 here in the States, written by Geezer Butler, Tony Iommi, Bill Ward, and of course, Ozzy Osbourne, produced by Roger Bain. And that's the only Sabbath tune to hit the top 20 UK charts, and July 5th marks Sabbath and Ozzy's last performance together on stage in Birmingham last year. Wow. What a show that was. And summing up the set was the Skeletons. I'm Little But I'm Loud from In the Flesh, released in 1991 on East Side Digital, which was originally issued in the UK on the Next Big Thing label in 1988, written by Little Jimmy Dickens and recorded at Column One and Ozark Sound Studios out in Missouri. And no producer is listed, but I'm thinking Lou Whitney probably was behind the desk along with some of the fellas. I'm Gail the Snail, and this is the Combos Akimbo radio program, so thanks for being here. And I sure hope all is well and you're enjoying some of life's finery. It's hard to believe we are passing the halfway mark of this year already, and I sure hope we're headed to a summer of good times and better things.

And the caravan wraps it up and gets their man with Nicky Hopkins on keys as they throw down a groovy take on Peter Gunn. Up top, giving the people what they want and closing their 19th studio LP, it was The Kinks with Better Things. And that was released on Arista in 1981, written by recent birthday boy Raymond Douglas Davies and recorded at their Conk Studios in London. And I'm always up for good news and lyrics like, don't be a jerk off. In time for number 250, it was The American Dream with Good News, which opens their debut LP. It was also issued as an Ampex 45 in 1970. They were a Philly outfit. Tune was written by Van Winkle and Bowers, and that was the first LP produced by Todd Rundgren and became a Bearsville production. And band member Nick Jameson went on to play with Foghat. And from Guildford, UK, the management team was the Jam's Bruce Foxton and Paul Weller's dad, John. It was the Vapors with News at 10, which opens side two of New Clear Days, released in 1980, written by lead vocalist and axeman David Fenton, produced by Vic Coopersmith Heaven, and recorded at Basing Street and Townhouse Studios in London. And making bad news sound like a good thing, Moon Martin's Bad News comes out of his LP Street Fever, released on Capitol in 1980. Written by Oklahoman John David Moon Martin, who also wrote Robert Palmer's hit Bad Case of Lovin' You. He earned the nickname Moon because he'll put a lot of moons in his lyrics, apparently. It was produced with Tim Denon and recorded at Studio 55 and Sunset Sound in Los Angeles. In a one-man's ceiling is another man's floor kind of way, you could say bad news ain't no news at all. The great Redbone from their album Potlatch, originally issued in 1970 on Epic. The Vegas brothers honed their chops as West Coast session guys who packed some badass riffs for the likes of Tina Turner, Little Richard, James Brown, Elvis. And the label writing credit goes to Pat Vegas, and they produced the record with Pete Welding. And good news, I didn't have to set an alarm and wake up this morning. It was We Five, You Were On My Mind, the title of their 1965 LP, and an A&M 45. San Francisco kids made two LPs, then went their separate ways, sadly. And lead vocalist Beverly Bivens is the last of the five still standing with us. God bless her. It was produced by Frank Werber and written by Sylvia Fricker, who is the Sylvia half of Ian and Sylvia. And I grew up and woke up not far from Tony's abode in North Caldwell, New Jersey. A3, the Alabama 3, with Woke Up This Morning, parentheses, The Chosen One mix, and the theme from The Sopranos, the opening theme, released in 1999 on the Playtone Columbia label, written by Chester Burnett and Reverend D. Wayne Love. They were a British outfit from Brixton and launched their combination of rock, blues, electronic, gospel, country in the kitchen sink in 1995, and that tune samples some Mississippi Fred McDowell, Muddy Waters, and Howlin' Wolf. And speaking of Muddy, from a collection called Muddy Waters Blues, tribute to Muddy Waters, with guest players Jason Bonham, Jeff Beck, Brian May, and David Gilmour, it was Paul Rodgers featuring Neil Schon with Born Under a Bad Sign, released on Victory in 1991, with those unmistakable Paul Rodgers vocals and produced by Billy Sherwood. And we closed it off with Nicky Hopkins, who put his sleuthin' shoes on and led a Deutsche Caravan with a theme from Peter Gunn, which came on a collection called Hammond on the Rocks from 1969 on the Die Volksplatte, the label in Germany, an interesting collection of instrumental versions of hits from the 50s and recorded with his Hammond organ and European musicians like Karl-Heinz Kastell on guitar and Charlie Antolini on drums. Groovy stuff indeed. I'm Gail the Snail, and I appreciate and I thank you so much for allowing me to hang out with you today and play the soundtrack for part of your day or your evening or night. This is Combos Akimbo, where we park here at the WFMU Rock and Soul Stream Saturday nights at 9 o'clock, and you're always welcome to join us in the chat. We have a great collection of folks out there, and we have a lot of fun chatting about music and whatever is going on, and we would love to welcome you into the chat box as well. And you can catch our after party anytime in the archives, along with great shows like Glynis DJ Girl Group Girls Crayons to Perfume on Thursdays at 7 o'clock, Ed's Atlantic Tunnel 2 o'clock on Sundays, and Richard Wiggs' The Wig Out, Sundays at 8 p.m. Eastern. Oh, and according to the news and recent reports, the Sea of Green has finally been located.

Bakana kusbakana.

What is it?

It's a Beautiful Day's Don and Dewey, and a nod to real-life songwriters and studio players Don Harris and Dewey Terry while borrowing the main riff from their tune Stretching Out. Wrap up that set. We set sail on the Sea of Green in our Yellow Submarine. The Beatles up top, Yellow Submarine, of course, from Revolver, the fifth LP from the Fabs, released on Capitol here in August of 66, and they were wrapping up recording sessions at EMI Studios this very week that year. Written by John and Paul, produced by George Martin. Ringo's got a birthday coming up, yee-hoo! And then we sailed two of the seven seas in the set, from the green to the sour milk sea. It was Jackie Lomax, a 1968 single on the Apple label. Also on the LP is This What You Want, released in 1969. Written and produced by George Harrison, and most of the LP was recorded in L.A. after George had finished up his work on the Beatles' White Album, and that's the only track where three Beatles recorded together for an artist other than themselves. Then we got out the classic sounds of the 1970s for this chapter of the Hollies Every Week. Come On Down to the Shore, recorded at Abbey Road during the sessions for Another Night, which was released in August of 1975, but that tune was left on the shelf until 13 years later when Son of a Holly Paul Hicks dusted it off for the third Hollies at Abbey Road collection. It was written by Colin Jennings and produced by Ron Richards. And the island tune of all island tunes, the Mac Daddy and the Goat, some might say, which whisks you off to a very special place. Leon Russell's Back to the Island from Will o' the Wisp, released in 1970.

the contributions that he gave to the Blood, Sweat, and Tears catalog. Such a great legacy. Blood, Sweat, and Tears with Heidi Ho, which opens BST album number 3. Released on Columbia in 1970. Tune written by Jerry Goffin and Carole King, produced by Bobby Columbia and Roy Haley. And David Clayton Thomas was born in Kingston upon Thames in Surrey once upon a time, and he departed from his home in Toronto. He was a longtime Canadian. And we wrapped it up with a nod to a duo who wrote and recorded some great tunes. It was It's a Beautiful Day's Don and Dewey from the second LP, Marrying Maiden, from 1970 on Columbia. Written by Donald Bowman and David LaFlame from It's a Beautiful Day is a tribute to Don Sugarcane Harris and Dewey Terry, who were studio players and songwriters of Leaving It All Up to You, Farmer John, you probably know the Searchers version, Big Boy Pete, a.k.a. the bass for the Kingsmen's Jolly Green Giant tune, among other goodies. The record was produced by Brent Dangerfield, and It's a Beautiful Day. We'll send that out to Florida Man. Well, if you found the Combos Akimbo radio program here Saturday night or whenever in the archives on the mighty WFMU Rock and Soul Stream, our lineups on Saturday kick ass. Scott from Boston kicks it off at 4 o'clock. The drop-in comes in at 6 with a special guest host from our audience every week at 6 o'clock. And Stu hits it out of sight at 7 and we arrive here at 9. We have a kick-ass closing team here on weekends as well. I got to mention Father Flott's kick guest Flott Spot, which is 9 to 11 p.m. on Friday nights, closes up the shop. We're here Saturdays 9 to 11, and Harry P. locks up the door on the weekends on Sunday with his fun house. Just set your tuning device to the WFMU Rock and Soul Stream on the app, and you'll be set for life, because this is the place to be. Well, it's time to hand over the tune selections to you guys, because we would like to know where SF Sorrow got the notion.

Wow, you guys have such great taste in music, and what a great collection of songs and requests. I'm blown away. And thank you for that rarely heard tune from the Birds, Caveman Dave. That's the perfect track to get the last play on Combos Akimbo today. Don't doubt yourself, babe. And if you've got a request, type it in the comments section in all capital letters, and I'll do my best to find a copy of it and spin it for you. Give me a little time, and I think it'll work even after the show airs. If you want to type it in the comments when you're listening in the archives, that might work. Or drop me a note in the WFMU mail slot, and I'll do my best to find your tune for you. We set our sails off with the Hughes Corporation and Rock the Boat for S.F. Sorrow, 1973 RCA 45, written by Wally Holmes from San Diego, produced by John Holmes, with the Wrecking Crew in the studio. And the underside is a tune called All Going Down Together, which I guess is the perfect tune for when you rock the boat a little too hard and it flips over. Man, the lifeboats. And then a tune for J.S., a pair of Richards became one and gathered a Raider, a Prune, and a Poco in the studio for their lone LP. There were a couple of fellas, two Richards, became Richard twice. Great tune called My Love Bathes in Silence. Where was that in 1970? Boy, it's so good. And it was also the B-side for a tune called Generation 70, released on Philips, written by the Richards, Atkins, and Manning. And the players on the record included Rusty Young, Drake Levin, and Prune Mark Tulin. How great is that tune? Thank you, Jay. And a perennial fave this time of year, summertime, is Trog's time. For Blissland, the Trog's Summertime was a 1975 Penny Farthing 45, also on their self-titled LP, released on Pi here in America, written by Reg Presley, Ronnie Bond, and Murray, and produced by Larry Page. And J. Reagan K.'s request on a toppermost and the fifth studio LP from Dusty Springfield, Dusty in Memphis, and a tune called No Easy Way Down, the mono version, written by Jerry Goffin and Carol King, produced by R.F. Martin and Jerry Wexler, recorded at American Sound in Memphis. And backing vocalists included the Sweet Inspirations with players Tommy Gobgill and Reggie Young on guitar. And we closed it off with a great one from Caveman Dave's request that gets the last play today, The Birds, Don't Doubt Yourself, Babe, which was released on Mr. Tambourine Man on Columbia 1965, written by Jackie D. Shannon and produced by Terry Melcher. Wow, great songs, guys. And I'm Gail the Snail, and I thank you so much for letting me into your day or your night or whenever you happen to be available. I know you got a lot of choices, so I'm honored to play records for you. And thank you so much for being part of the gang today. And I hope you'll come back next week when we'll fire up the waves for a July 4th Firecracker special. And thanks, Matt Clark, for all you do. And don't miss the What's Happening show on Tuesdays at 9 o'clock with Mike Sin, Matt Clark, and Mr. Mod. So until we ride together again, take good care of yourselves. Carry extra kindness, patience, peace, love, and mercy wherever you go. Big hugs to y'all. Here's Brian to play us out.

Welcome to the new WFMU Rock and Soul radio stream. I've got a lot of great music for you this hour. Enjoy the electric sounds of artificial intelligence.

Hey there, groovy listeners. This is the Bunny Hoppin' and you live on the WFMU Rock and Soul stream. Let's take a quick peek outside, shall we? If you're in the Big Apple, you're experiencing a bit of a drizzly day. We've got rain coming down with the temperature hanging at a cool 72 degrees, and humidity's high at 86%. So keep that umbrella handy and stay tuned to the Rock and Soul stream for all the hits that keep your spirits high, no matter the weather. Stay smooth, NYC.

Hi. Hope you're enjoying the Rock and Soul Bunny Show. In reverse order. Stengun. Linda Van Dyke with Boo and the Boo Boos. Before that. I See You. The Birds. Previous to that. Bottle Up and Go. Mile Ends. Red Chair Fade Away. BG's. Fire Engine. The 13th Floor Elevators. Previous to that. I'm Not Like Everybody Else Mono Mix by The Kinks on the album Face to Face. Daytime Girl by Billy Nichols on the album Would You Believe, Daytime Girl. 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

This is the album that brought me back, the record that brought me back to Freedom Blues. When I was gone a long time, I went away, but I'm back with this great, great album, The Real Thing by Little.

Hey, all you night owls tuned into the WFMU Rock and Soul stream, this is the bunny spinning the platters that matter. Let's take a quick look at the weather cruising through our big, beautiful Big Apple tonight. We're nestled under a blanket of clouds with the mercury sitting pretty at 70 degrees. Humidity's hugging us tight at 88%, making it feel like you're dancing through a misty twist. So, keep your radio dialed in, stay cool, and let the rock and soul keep your spirits hot. Now, back to the tunes that move your grooves.

was fun. We've just heard. I learned the hard way. Sharon Jones and the Dap Kings. Previous to that, How Do You Like It by Shepherds on the album Stubborn Heart, How Do You Like It? So You Say You Lost Your Baby by Gene Clark with the Gosden Brothers. Hosanna by the Darwin's Theory. Someone, Ain't Right. Bobby and Lori. Previous to that, Husky Team by the Saints on the album An Outbreak of Twang in, Phantom Guitars Volume 2. Me by the Brain Train. Hi to Polly from Clifton on the chat board. 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Now, back to the show.

That was fun. One More Heartache by Marvin Gaye. And before that, The French Girl, Jean Clark, Tobacco Road, The Leaves. Previous to that, Lose Your Mind, The Third Bardo. Previous to that, Woman of Distinction by Caleb. And previous to that, I Had an Excellent Dream by Dentists on the album Dressed. 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

0: Good evening, my night owls. This is Owl Sun, your celestial guide through the cosmic lull of the late night, bringing you the Night Owl Show. It's a beautiful, cloudy night here in the city that never sleeps, with a comfortable temperature of 70 degrees and humidity of 88%. The weather is as mysterious and enchanting as the music we're about to delve into. As we navigate through the clouds of the night, remember that every whisper of the wind, every rustle of the leaves, is a symphony in itself. The city, bathed in the soft glow of the moon, is a stage set for stories untold and songs unsung. Stay tuned, my nocturnal companions, as we embark on a sonic journey beneath the stars, and let the magic of the night envelope you. This is Owl Sun, your beacon in the darkness, and you're tuned into the Night Owl Show. Let the night unfold.
1: The ships of space fly gently in search of hidden stars, while motorways lie waiting with death for crashing cars. And leaders speak so loudly in saying what they'll do, while blood runs to water in a blinded point of view. And the children cry from hunger to the war the young men run. Destruction of America, unborn years to come. For the people tremble, growing as the poor lie cold, uncovered. And the sick see yellow secrets with the pills they have discovered. Come, rescue all your greatness in this, the land of hope. From the mountains to the cities, use sympathy, not rope. Give love to New York City. Reject the thoughts of some. Come together quickly, United States as one. Save America from the unborn years to come. The destruction of America.

Wiggy, November. Hal Blaine. And before that, Well One. 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

Zilch by the Hot Dog Stand. And before that, Psychedelic Cycle, Soul Society, Now the Torres.

That was Pauper's Song by the Monkees. 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
1: Brothers and sisters, give me your shrunken hearts, your swollen breath, your bleeding words of need, coughed upon this strange state of mourning. I offer to your gods a soliloquy of skin stretched and strung across the void. A dance, oh Lord, a dance of eyes racing up the mad flights of stairs, agape. Agape in the last act, which is the first act, which is now and always, or then and never. Can you feel the fire? Have you felt it? You ache to trace the serpent's path on his journey to the source. It has come before. It is coming now. It will come again, for it is you. Let it rise, brothers. Feel it glow, sisters. It is you. It is me. And screams like the hawk at dawn to be free. To be free. To be free.
2: The deacons are passing among you now a collection plate for the benefit of the tired, the poor, and the lame. 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Just a little oil for the Lord's machine, to help Brother Bell keep on keeping on.

0: 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Thus Dr. Timothy Leary.
1: Psychologist Timothy Leary, a smooth-talking 45-year-old, is regarded as the leading American LSD missionary, as well as the movement's most controversial figure. His early LSD experiments, where he used Harvard University undergraduates, resulted in his expulsion from the school's faculty. Recently, he was facing a jail sentence as lengthy as 30 years for transporting marijuana. Leary has appealed the verdict. While out on bail, his seductive talks on the virtues of LSD draw huge college audiences.
2: The LSD trip is a pilgrimage far out beyond your normal mind into that risky and revelatory territory which has been explored for thousands of years by mystics and visionary philosophers. In the last year, we are told that perhaps 1 million Americans, most of them young people, have made the LSD experience a part of their lives. Is this a social menace and a cause for alarm? I don't think so. I see nothing less than the speedy evolution of a new indigenous religion.
1: There's no doubt that many of the young, ignorant of the high potency and danger of LSD, have been swept up in the aura surrounding the drug. Is this trip really necessary?

is it? Nelson's Shandaponium, Matt Roach. Or is it Shilson's Pandemonium, Nelson Roach? Shilson's Nominote.

That was a prologue to A Magic World by Rupert's People. 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And now The Open Mind.

That was I Get Groovy Feelings. Breeze on the album I Get Groovy Feelings, backed with Jersey Thursday. Presenting Velvet Fog.

That was Ode to the Dip by Velvet Fog from the album Telstar 69, backed with Ode to the Dip. Thus the Outsiders.

0: Now my lovely and beautiful assistant, Wanda, will pass among you and select a volunteer who will help me with my next trick. Ah, here he is now. Step right up to the microphone, sir, and don't be nervous.
1: Okay.
0: You will, of course, sir, attest to the fact that we have never met before and that I have nothing up my sleeves, nor do I have any pigeons or fowls secreted in my vest.
1: Sure.
0: Give me your watch, please.
1: Okay.
0: Presto changeo, there you are, 17 jewels and a baby chicken. Now for my next and final trick, I will endeavor to sell you all a copy of this phonograph record by the charlatan.
2: No.
0: There, don't be skeptical. All I do is repeat the magic words, money, money, money. And presto changeo, your soul.
3: Yeah.
0: Works every time.

That was East Side Sound, instrumental. Bob Seger and The Last Herd. 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

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Thus the wandry rests.

0: David Brinkley is on vacation. I'm Chet Huntley, NBC News. The big rock music festival in New York State, in a little helpless town called Bethel, has attracted 300,000 people. Today, the management begged all others not already there, please, to turn around and go home. Most of the 300,000 are young. Many are long-haired. Some like to turn on with drugs, and there have been problems about that. And all of them, for reasons which baffle most of their elders, if not betters, are crazy enough to crowd into an area so jammed that the management has had to fly doctors in and out by helicopter. Oh yes, there was music. Bethel seemed bemused by the whole thing.
1: Pop music festivals have been held throughout the country for a few years, and they've become more and more popular. But no one, not even the promoters who promised this would be the biggest event ever, were ready for this. Yesterday, more than 300,000 people showed up, each to do his thing in his own way. And they camped, using what seemed like all the possible ways for camping, on Max Yeager's 650-acre farm. They promised not to bother his 350 milk cows.
2: Even a gathering of peace and music has its problems. There is a food shortage, not enough sanitation facilities, or water. Traffic is still absolutely impossible. By today, there were thousands of minor injuries, and doctors and nurses were flown in to help. And it rained last night. That aggravated the situation. So there are lots of complaints about poor planning, but most people don't seem too upset about such problems. For the most part, the mood here is refreshing. More than 300,000 people getting along under the common banner of peace and music and love. Lem Tucker, NBC News, at the music festival in upstate New York.
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And now Herbal Mixture.

0: make me feel so
1: fine. We've just heard Good Good Loving, Who Lops, and previous to that, Please Leave My Mind by Herbal Mixture. Now Calliope.

That was. You Look Like a Lady. Lee Hazlewood. Previous to that. Atlas by Calliope. And now Electric Banana.

vocal version with accompaniment, Love, Dance and Sing by Electric Banana from the album More Electric Banana. Thus the sound investment.

0: That was I'm a Man by Bobby Comstock, presenting the Rolling Stones.
1: All right, then, now, let's play a big dose of ever played a game. Let's tell you how to do it. Now, all you got to do, like, is spend the whistle playing. I want you to get one spin only on the ball.
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And before that, She's a Rainbow, The Rolling Stones. 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

0: 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Come on!
1: That was It's Only a Dream by Jack Eden. Previous to that, Joanna by Sideshow. And now the Wizards from Kansas.

0: We've just heard. Misty Mountainside. The Wizards from Kansas. Now.
1: When you dare to enter the controversial world of LSD, you will embark on the most jolting journey of your life. On your trip, you will face a lovely sort of death as you experience the ecstasies.
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1: When you see the trip, you will actually touch the scream as it crawls up the wall. Don't miss Roger Corman's The Trip, starring Peter Fonda, more shocking than Blues and the Wild Angels, and Susan Strasberg. Also starring Bruce Dern, Dennis Hopper, and Solly Soxe. The Trip from American International in psychedelic color will blow your mind.

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0: We've just heard "Your Love Is Burning Me" by Thane Russell. 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

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Hex. And before that, You Do Me Wrong by the Outcasts. Thus the Shades.

That was Wiggy November. Hal Blaine. She rides with witches by the wizards from Kansas. Now the Torres.

We've just heard. 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

That was Baby That's All Berries Changes TYGSTL from Taniette The Celeb People And previous to that Her Face Steve Ellis and the Starfires And now Love

Thank you everyone for listening tonight, especially Bill from Maryland. This has been the Night Owl Show with your host, Owl Sun. Let us prepare for the dawn. Good night.

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I've got a lot of great music for you this hour. Enjoy the electric sounds of artificial intelligence.

Alright, all Unite Owls tuned into the Rock and Soul stream, this is the Bunny on WFMU, spinning the platters that matter. Hey Race the Scoop on the Loop outside, we're hanging out under cloudy skies in the Big Apple tonight, with the mercury sitting pretty at 70 degrees. It's a bit sticky out there with humidity at 88%, so whether you're stepping out or staying in, keep it cool and keep it tuned right here for all your rock and soul favorites. Stay groovy, NYC.

we've just heard. I Shall Call Her Mary, Mono 45. The Montage. And before that, Nice Time. Kenny Everett. Previous to that, Only One Thing by Larry and the Paper Prophets. And previous to that, Give Me, Take You. Duncan Brown. And before that, Even If I Could, Mono 45. The Mamas and the Papas. And before that, I've Never Known, Mono, by the Bo Brummels. It's All Over Now, Baby Blue, Mono 45 Mix. The Birds, request lines are open at 516-654-4059. 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

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This is the Bunny Hoppin' at You Live on WFMU Rock and Soul Stream, spinning the platters that matter. As you cruise through the city or cozy up at home, let me paint the night sky for you. It's all shades of cloudy over the Big Apple, with the mercury sitting pretty at 70 degrees. Humidity's hugging us tight at 85%, making it a steamy night in the city that never sleeps. So, whether you're out painting the town or chilling to the mellow sounds, keep it locked right here for all your rock and soul needs. Stay cool, stay sweet, and let the music keep your spirits high.

0: you.
1: That was fun. In reverse order. Johnny Preacher. Billy Jones and the Teenettes. And before that. London Social Degree. Dana Gillespie. Previous to that. I Wish I Was a Fire, Mono 45. October Country. And before that. Gemini, Mono 45, by Del Shannon. And before that. Ask the People, Mono 45, by Denny Lane. Previous to that. Everything is Sunshine, Mono. The Hollies, request lines are open at 516-654-4059. Call or text, 516-654-4059. It's 70 degrees in New York. Now, back to the show.

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1: Hi. Hope you're enjoying the Rock and Soul Bunny Show. We've just heard Life is a Dream, Mono, Thorin Shield. Before that, Echoes, Mono 45, by Gene Clark. And previous to that, Airborne by The Left Bank. Before that, Tiny Goats, Mono 45, by Nirvana. And previous to that, Roses and Rainbows. Danny Hutton. Hi to Chris on the chat board. 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It's 70 degrees in New York. Now, back to the show.

Welcome to the new WFMU Rock and Soul radio stream. I've got a lot of great music for you this hour. Enjoy the electric sounds of artificial intelligence.

Alright, all you cool cats and groovy listeners tuning in to WFMU Rock and Soul Stream, this is the bunny hopping at you through the sound waves. Hey, race the skinny on the weather in the Big Apple tonight. We're looking at a cloudy sky, hanging over the city like a soft blanket. The temperature's sitting pretty at 70 degrees Fahrenheit, with a humidity that's hugging us tight at 85%. So, whether you're stepping out or staying in, keep it tuned right here for all the best rock and soul that'll keep your spirits high, no matter the weather. Keep rockin', and don't let that humidity mess your hair.

That was fun. I wanna testify by Ace of Cups. Previous to that, 8 Miles High by the Birds. Before that, Chords Incorporated by the Chords. And before that, Bye Bye Bye. Tiki's on the album Love is the Song We Sing, San Francisco Nuggets 1965-1970. Previous to that, Let's Get Together by the Peasants. Before that, You Don't Love Me Gary Walker. And before that, In My Own Time by Bee Gees. 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

Alright, all you cool cats and groovy listeners tuning into WFMU Rock and Soul Stream, this is the bunny hopping at you through the sound waves. Hey race the skinny on the weather in the Big Apple tonight, we're looking at a cloudy sky, hanging over the city like a soft blanket. The temperature's sitting pretty at 70 degrees Fahrenheit, with a humidity that's hugging us tight at 85%. So, whether you're stepping out or staying in, keep it tuned right here for all the best rock and soul that'll keep your spirits high, no matter the weather. Keep rockin', and don't let that humidity mess your hair.

of the rut and back in the groove. That's what happens when you make it Pepsi-Cola. Thirst is out, because Pepsi cools it fast. 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Yeah,

Hope you're enjoying the Rock and Soul Bunny Show. You've just heard Something's Changed, Sharon Jones and the Dap Kings. And previous to that, Rumors, Syndicate of Sound on the album Love is the Song We Sing, San Francisco Nuggets 1965 to 1970. Before that, Any Way You Want It by Dave Clark 5. Before that, Porpoise Song, The Monkees. Before that, I Get Groovy Feelings by Breeze on the album I Get Groovy Feelings backed with Jersey Thursday, My Girl by The Lost Souls. 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It's 71 degrees in New York.

That was fun. 18th Floor Girl. The Runaways. Lucy Baines. The American Four. Before that. Cry, Cry, Cry. Richie Valens. Feelings. The Grassroots from the album Feelings. Previous to that. 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It's 71 degrees in New York. More music now.

Welcome to the new WFMU Rock and Soul Radio stream. I've got a lot of great music for you this hour. Enjoy the electric sounds of artificial intelligence.

And you're coming down the road. And you're coming up to my front door. I can hear you tapping on the door.

Hey there, Groove Masters and Cool Cats, this is the Bunny Hopping at You Live on the WFMU Rock and Soul Stream. Let's take a quick peek at what Mother Nature's cooking up for us in the Big Apple this fine morning. We've got clouds, clouds, and more clouds, so it looks like the sun's taking a little break today. The thermostat's pushing 70 degrees with the humidity hanging high at 87%, making it feel like you're walking through a warm, misty cloud. So, keep your cool and maybe grab that light jacket if you're stepping out. Stick with us here on the Rock and Soul Stream, and I'll keep spinning those platters that matter while you glide through your day. Stay tuned, stay groovy.

That was fun. In reverse order. To Love Somebody. Bee Gees. You Can't Get Away From It by Johnny Taylor. And previous to that, Remember You. The Zombies. Neon City by Billy J. Kramer, Billy J. Kramer and the Dakotas. Before that, Omaha by Moby Grape on the album Love Is the Song We Sing, San Francisco Nuggets 1965 to 1970, and before that, Coming Home. Downliners Sec. 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

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You're tuned into the Rock and Soul stream on WFMU with me, the Bunny, spinning the platters that matter. Now, let's hop right into today's weather scoop for the Big Apple. We've got a blanket of clouds overhead with the mercury sitting at a comfy 71 degrees. Humidity's hugging us tight at 87%, so it might feel a bit muggier than a sock hop in July. Whether you're cruising down Broadway or just chilling with a cup of Joe, keep it cool and keep it locked right here on WFMU. More rock and soul hits coming your way, so don't touch that dial.

Okay, let's play a game. Let's find out if you're really with it. I'll play you a beat and some sounds and some words. Just put them together and name the album, okay? Here's a beat. And here are some sounds. And here are some lyrics.

0: The name of the game is In One Ear and Gone Tomorrow. And that's the name of the new Columbia album by the Buckinghams. In One Ear and Gone Tomorrow. And today is when to get
1: it. Holy radar! We're out of sight, we're gone!
2: That was fun. We've just heard Circles by Ace of Cups. Previous to that, Child of the Universe by the Byrds. And previous to that, vocal version with accompaniment, Love, Dance, and Sing. Electric Banana on the album More Electric Banana. Before that, I Wanna Holler, but the town's too

Small, by the Detroit Cobras. Previous to that, Love Is All Around, the Trogs. Did you know you can make a request at 516-654-4059? 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It's 72 degrees in New York. Now, back to the show.

That was fun. In reverse order. Do you love me, Dave Clark 5? I tell myself, Mono 45, by the seeds. Previous to that. Let the good times roll and feel so good. Bunny Sigler from the album Hits Collection. Previous to that. Heart of Gold by Charles Bradley. What shall I do? Details. You can make a request at 516-654-4059. 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It's 72 degrees in New York. 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

0: double team. Bridges cross court. Brunson wide open. Gets a chance to bounce it and nails the three. There have been very few easy possessions for the Knicks. Brunson falling away. Jumper. That goes. Fox guarding Brunson. Champagne quickly picks him up. Shot clock winding down again. Long three-pointer. Jalen Brunson, the three. Bridges floats in the corner. Hart, clock winding down. Steps back, tries another. Raises the rim. Bridges tips it out to Brunson. Brunson a three-pointer. That's good. Fox now the latest to chase Brunson. Brunson gets inside, pulls up. Shot rattles it in. He's got 13 points. Gets to the baseline. 5 on the 24. Jab step. Double team. Jumper. It's good. Jalen Brunson red hot here in the second.
1: He was in his space, Bridges, but he did not get vertical at all to contest.
0: Brunson finds some room. Flips it up. Soft touch.
2: I'm going to shoot it. Catching that ball in rhythm. Looking to get aggressive.
0: Brunson got away with a push off. Push up. Jump shot is good. This is the definition of a small ball lineup right now. Ananobi's the tallest Knick. Shot clock winding down. Brunson's going to have to put it up. Sneaks inside. Scoop layup is good.
3: I think there should have been an investigation. Get him the basketball in front of the rim with that lineup. Patient. He gets it. Finishes Jalen Brunson down. Brunson gets into this three-point shot right here. There's no doubt he takes away his space on a closeout.
2: Point a minute, Legs. You're down by eight. With 7 minutes to go, the formula is a point a minute.
0: Oh, Brunson, that hesitation. Banks at home, and it's back to a six-point game. Shot clock at eight. Wemby on Brunson. The two stars. Brunson off the bounce, gets inside, leans in. Right hand, and he banks it home. Sensational move from Brunson. Under five to play. Brunson looks. Brunson drives. Brunson shoots. Ties the game. Brunson gets away from Castle. The floater's up and good. Jalen Brunson with another answer. Ananobi the rebound. It's over. It's over. Knick fans, this is not a dream. Your long, long wait has ended. Go ahead and cry. After 53 years, the Knicks are finally NBA champions once again.

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1: Yeah, well, I've been a Knicks fan since 1968, so I'm happy for them.

also is that. They had the best of both worlds. They had the team that had a lot of ball and player movement, and Cat kind of orchestrated the offense from up top. They kind of played the ball movement, team movement for three quarters, and then in the fourth quarters, Brunson just took over. That was a big part of why they won it. I mean, Alvarado played a big role. Shamit, you know, OG Anunoby, guys that aren't heralded came up big. And finally, Mike Brown. He has to get major credit. He pushed all the right buttons. He's incredibly experienced. Whether it was putting in Alvarado to go with Brunson at the end of game four when they had not played together all playoffs, he had Cat guarding Wimby a lot of the series, and Cat did a great job. And even throughout the season when he was building his team up for a moment like this.

The 2026 NBA Finals MVP is the captain, Jalen Brunson.

0: scene that was really, really strong in every other decade except the 21st century. So we just left with a small handful. There's no direction really that much, you know what I'm saying? You only got a few guys out there. The impact of the 90s was so dynamic that it's hard for MCs today to do that without a whole bunch of, you know, shenanigans and controversial hype. They need a lot of that. It's hard to come out, you know, and do like what they did then. So New York State of Mind to me is a record that is like, man, it stands alone, man, because it was pure New York. It was a young man right there in the middle of it. And there was no manual, no guidelines on how to write that record. It just was life. And it was like a jungle. At the same time, it was beauty.
1: Yes!
0: I'm proud to have a
1: bring that out. Had him talk about New York. 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This is the Travel Zone. I am DJ Time Traveler, a.k.a. Raheem. I want to give a few people a shout. It was an interesting, the start of the FIFA World Cup. They had a little thing over here, and the village people performed, and they kicked, beep, they got it off, y'all. If you missed it, you missed that. You know, it was great. They, you know, I didn't even know one of the guys, someone told me that he's from Jersey City. I think it was the Indian that was from Jersey City. But they performed, excellent performance, that's what I could say. So so it was real busy, you know. Shout outs to my DJ partner. He's moving down North Carolina. And he had a little shing-a-ding Saturday. I watched the game a little bit there, and then I went home and watched the second half, and, you know, woo! Let me tell you, basketball is my favorite sport. I love them all, but out of all, basketball. When I was a kid, I slept with a basketball. I actually thought I was going to make it to the NBA. Read books about basketball. Man, you know, I mean, woo, I was all in. But, you know, someone else had a plan for me, and they just kept throwing, you know, water on my flames. So it didn't turn out right for me. And as nice as I was, and I'm not bragging, yeah, I just never got to do that I was supposed to do. So I did coach for about 13 years, grammar school, and you know, I helped out at the boys club, and great experience. So that's why I, you know, when this all happened, you know, the Knicks doing their thing, you know, I said I had to do it, you know, because in New York, man, it's an awesome city. Jersey City is trying to get like it, but it won't be it, you know what I'm saying? And it was a hurting feeling when COVID happened, you know, because stores used to stay open, man. I used to go to record stores all the way up to 11 o'clock looking for stuff. Then NYC started buying up all these areas, and these stores just gone. Then a few of them went to Brooklyn, and I went to a couple, but it's nothing like New York, nothing like it, you know, if you know what I mean. But here we go. Hey, where am I at? I just want to give Corinne shout out. I gotta keep coming down. Oh, here we go. This is a listener. took the picture with her. She, wait. Did she give me all her names? No. Yes, she did. Okay. It was Oliver, Jeff, and Corinne. Big shout out. I hope I'm saying the names right, but big shout out meeting you by Grove Street. Thank you for listening to the show and to me and Clay do our thing on Friday. Now, there was a vendor there. I forgot. I got to give her a shout out the following week. I had the paper, but I don't know what I did with it. You know. But excellent food. She has a restaurant in Bayonne, so I want to give her a shout out for having an inexpensive, not expensive, food was great. And because most time down there, these people be wanting, you know, big prices, you know, money, you know. So, but the food was great. And, you know, big shout out to you, the listeners, you know. I know there might be some people who don't like the Knicks, may not even like New York itself, but just got to give them to them. Them guys, you know, there was no quit, and they came to play, you know. Didn't, you know, really, you know, some of them players, they'd be crying, complaining, but, you know, they had the right to complain about some of them plays that they, you know, I don't want to get into it, but, you know, you, if you're a basketball player, you seen things out there that wasn't right. And the Knicks just played. They, you know, no, they didn't want none of that other crazy madness. And, Abdullah Ibrahim passed away, so I'm going to play a couple of his songs, along with a couple other people. Rest in peace, my brother. So we'll get back to the music. Thank y'all. I appreciate that. All the love in the world. Knicks, baby. Here we go. Bang.

Astaghfir. Oh Allah, Astaghfir.

The civil authorities have issued a required monthly test for all of New Jersey beginning at 12:50 a.m. and ending at 2:50 a.m. The New Jersey Office of Emergency Management is conducting a test of the emergency alert system. Had this been an actual emergency, the attention signal you have just lit would have been followed by official information or instructions. This concludes the test of the emergency alert system.

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Can we talk about it? What happened to our human rights?

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Ho! Hey!

You know, I've been through so many changes in my life, girl. Oh, I've been up real high where I thought I didn't need anybody. Oh, and then again, I've been down real low where there was no one in my life that needed me. Oh, I found that material things I thought had so much value. Oh, girl, didn't really have any value at all. That I was a lonely man, a man with no direction, with no purpose, with no one to love, and no one to love me for me.

jealous of you. And they got no idea that the gift you have, you never prayed for. Y'all ain't saying nothing to me. The gift that you hold, you never asked.

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Lots of soul music for you this hour. 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

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Now, let's hop into the weather scene for NYC today. We've got clouds overhead, a real sock hop in the sky, with temperatures sitting cool at 72°F. Humidity's hugging us tight at 85%, so it might feel a bit more like a steam bath than a twist contest out there. Whether you're jiving in Jersey or bebopping in Brooklyn, keep your cool and stay tuned to WFMU. 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

You've just heard Dance Dance Dance by Casualeers from the album 101 Northern Soul Anthems Disc 1T. That's the way love goes. Disciples of Soul on the album Northern Soul Fever 3B. Turn to Me, Chris Towns Unit from the album Northern Soul Fever 1A. And before that, I Still Love You, alternate version, by Casinos on the album The Best of the Casinos. Before that, Got to Have You Back by the Isley Brothers. 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

Good morning, groovy listeners. This is the Bunny Hoppin' and Boppin' on the WFMU Rock and Soul stream, coming at ya live from the heart of the Big Apple. Let's peek out that window, shall we? We've got clouds hanging up high in our NYC sky this fine morning, with the mercury sitting pretty at 79 degrees. Humidity's hugging us at 69%, making it feel just a tad sultry out there. Whether you're hitting the streets or just chilling to the beats, keep it locked right here for all the rock and soul you can handle. Stay cool,

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1: Hello, my name is Isabel, and I'm 5 years old, and I want to tell you, always wear fancy clothes.

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1: That was fun. He always comes back to me, Clyde King, on the album Brown Sugar. I Love You, Baby by Cindy Scott on the album 101 Northern Soul Anthems Disc 4 T Soul Man Sam and Dave. And before that, You Can't Get Away From It, Johnny Taylor. I Need You to Hold My Hand, Naomi Shelton and the Gospel Queens. 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
1: Jodi's Walk, The Mighty Imperials, and previous to that, The World Again, Honey Townsend. Previous to that, Pet Names, Chuck Jackson, and before that, Stop by Debbie Taylor. And previous to that, Just Crazy About You Baby. 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
1: Welcome to the new WFMU Rock and Soul Radio stream. I've got a lot of great music for you this hour. Enjoy the electric sounds of artificial intelligence.

than your lawyer. And your lawyer is better than my lawyer.

Hey there, groovy listeners. This is the Bunny, spinning the platters that matter right here on WFMU's Rock and Soul Stream. Let's take a quick look outside, shall we? It's a cloudy day here in the heart of NYC, with the mercury sitting pretty at 79 degrees. Humidity's hanging at 67%, so it's a bit muggy but just right for a soulful stroll or a rock and roll ride. Keep it locked right here as we roll out more tunes to groove your morning blues away.

That was fun. I don't want to worry by the zombies. And previous to that, Don't Be a Fool by Nikki and the Shouts. And before that, Bits and Pieces, Dave Clark 5. Previous to that, Catch You Later, Ace of Cups. Previous to that, Artificial Energy by the Birds. Before that, Harry Braff, Bee Gees. Did you know you can make a request at 516-654-4059? 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

0: Hey, hey, hey, all you cool cats and groovy kittens out there in Radio Land. This is the Bunny Hoppin' and you live on WFMU Rock and Soul Stream. Let's take a quick peek at what Mother Nature is spinning for us in the Big Apple today. We've got ourselves a canopy of clouds overhead, with the mercury sitting pretty at a warm 80 degrees. The air's got a bit of a hug with 65% humidity wrapping around us. So, whether you're out cruising the streets or just kicking back at home, keep it cool and stay tuned. We've got more rock and soul coming your way, right here on WFMU Rock and Soul Stream. Stay groovy, everyone.
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0: Hi, this is Sonny, and I'd like to ask you all a question. How many disasters do you plan to go through this year? Probably none if you can help it. The point is, no one wants civil disorders, floods, blizzards, or tornadoes, but they happen. And when they do, it's reassuring for you to know that your National Guard is right there on the scene, both during and after the hours or days of danger. The National Guard cannot prevent floods or tornadoes or civil disorders, but they're an action team you can depend on when a local disaster hits your community. The National Guard is one good reason why you can sleep a little sounder tonight.
1: Well, thank you, Sonny, and regards to the little lady.

0: Glorious Dream by them. Previous to that, One More Rainy Day by Deep Purple. And before that, I Tell Myself, Mono 45, by The Seeds. We Are The Moles, Part 1, by The Moles from the album We Are The Moles, Part 1. Before that, Ruby Tuesday by The Rolling Stones. And previous to that, Green Things, from Outer Space. Dream. Did you know you can make a request at 516-654-4059? 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Now, back to the music.
1: Hi, I'm Marvin Gaye. You know, the free press swings pretty good with the team beat. That's a special page that covers the record beat, the what's happening beat, the I got a problem beat, the clothes beat, the whole team beat. Now catch team beat every Friday in the Detroit Free Press, 'cause baby.

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1: That was fun. We've just heard. Action, action, action. Keith Allison on the album Where the Action Is. Los Angeles Nuggets 1965 to 1968. And previous to that, Gotta Get Some. Bold. And previous to that, My House. Beethoven's. Give It Back by Sharon Jones and the Dap Kings. Before that, You Don't Know Where Your Interest Lies. 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

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I've got a lot of great music for you this hour. Enjoy the electric sounds of artificial intelligence.

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0: Particularly when that woman is Jane Fonda as Barbarella. Her name is Barbarella, and you can see her do her thing in a motion picture that makes science fiction something else.
1: A good many dramatic situations begin with screaming.
0: She's the most beautiful creature of the future. She's Barbarella.
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0: Hey there, groovy listeners. This is the Bunny hopping at you on the WFMU Rock and Soul stream. Let's take a quick peek at the weather wheel for the Big Apple. Right now, we're sitting under a blanket of clouds with the mercury hitting a smooth 80 degrees. Humidity's hanging at 64%, so it's a bit sticky out there, but hey, it's the perfect excuse to stay cool and keep tuning into the best beats on the block. Stick around, because we've got some sizzling tracks coming up just for you, right here on WFMU Rock and Soul Stream. Keep it locked, and let the good times roll.
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1: Ha. Hope you're enjoying the Rock and Soul Bunny Show. Shape of Things to Come. Aorta. 8 Miles High. The Birds from the album 8 Miles High, Why That Was a Request by Space Cowboy. Previous to that, I Close My Eyes by Bee Gees. And before that, Saturday Night by The Country Gentlemen. Previous to that, The Crystal Ship by The Joyride from the album Zero That Was a Request by Space Cowboy. And before that, Mother Nature Father Earth by The Music Machine. And previous to that, Wild Child by The Guillotines. Hi to Space Cowboy on the chat board. 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More music now.

Hey there, groovy listeners. This is the Bunny hopping at you on the WFMU Rock and Soul stream. Let's take a quick peek at the weather wheel for the Big Apple. Right now, we're sitting under a blanket of clouds with the mercury hitting a smooth 80 degrees. Humidity's hanging at 64%, so it's a bit sticky out there, but hey, it's the perfect excuse to stay cool and keep tuning into the best beats on the block. Stick around, because we've got some sizzling tracks coming up just for you, right here on WFMU Rock and Soul Stream. Keep it locked, and let the good times roll.

That was fun. You've just heard A Love That Never Was by the Zombies. Smooth, smart, and sassy. Buddy Skipper 4, Space Cowboy. And before that, What Shall I Do? Details. Previous to that, Do You Love Me Dave Clark 5. Before that, Lose Your Money, But Don't Lose Your Mind, by the Moody Blues. And previous to that, Lady Friend. The Birds from the album Lady Friend that goes out to Space Cowboy. And previous to that, Believe Me. The Guess Who. You Move In. Birds from the album Where the Action Is. Los Angeles Nuggets 1965 to 1968. You can make a request at 516-654-4059. 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It's 82 degrees in New York. Now, back to the music.

Lucifer. The Salt on the album Hallucinations, psychedelic pop nuggets from the Wee Vaults. And before that, Just Ain't Enough Love. The Isley Brothers. And previous to that, Wait You Dog by Mabel John. 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

good afternoon. Hope you're having a wonderful Sunday afternoon out there. This is Atlantic Tunnel. My name and host is Edward Rogers. It's at WFMU Rock and Soul Radio. And that's all you really got to know right now. I just had a cup of tea. It's warming me up a little bit, even though it's summer outside. Welcome. Well, that's what I should say. Welcome. The chat box is now open, so if you'd like to come and say something, now's your chance for the next 2 hours. And I think we've got a good show lined up for you this week. Last week, I kind of went with a little bit more mainstream than I normally do. And this week, I figured I'd go the same way, but I go a little bit more 60s for those who like that material and that time of wonderful music making. So to celebrate tea time. The first artist I know nothing about, and if you know something, please let me know. All I could find out about him was his name was Max Chury, and he did a version of the Kinks' Afternoon Tea. What a better way to start. Yeah, I like that. Here at the Tunnel.

I could listen to hours of that stuff. All right, that was Dedicated Follower of Fashion, an alternative version. And what can you say? Right out of the London 60s mod scene, an observer. Ray was always an observer. And talking about observing, also right before that, we heard A Well-Respected Man, which was his, I guess, his taking on the satire to the upper class and what he thought of them. That was also on the Kinda Kinks album, 1965. Are we doing anything like that these days? I don't think so. Days, what can I say about Days? What a wonderful song. Allegedly written about his sister Rosie moving to Australia. Observative, to say the least. Ray, thank you for all the music. And we opened the set with Afternoon Tea from A Tribute to the Kinks. And that was Max Jury. All I know about him is he's from Iowa. And if you know anything other than that, let us know. We're always dying to hear. But there's some good favorites of ours. And talking about good favorites of ours, this lady is too. This is Miss Billie Davis for you. Listening pleasure here at the Tunnel.

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1: All right, now let's hear the number from your latest record. Were you setting out to achieve anything particular with this?
2: We were trying to achieve the sound which we get on the stage at present, you know. Mm. Can't Explain was written as a sort of commercial number to introduce us to the charts, and we just want to try and get rid of all that, you know, and just show what we're really trying to do, you know.
1: All right, fine. Well, you show us now, will you?
2: Yeah, sure.
1: And you tell us the title, I'm bound to get it.
2: Anyway, anyhow, anywhere.

This is Atlantic Tunnel. I'm your host, Edward Rogers. It's Sunday afternoon, and here we are at WFMU Rock and Soul Radio. And what I did there was I decided I wanted to see, well, I actually wanted to put in some Who songs and get reaction from you guys, because I think they've kind of fallen out of fashion these days. Pete Townshend doesn't get the rave and attention he used to get. As an example, Ray Davies still gets and maintains a loyal fan base. Does Pete Townshend? I don't know. You tell me. That's why we're here, to chat to one another. Let me tell you what you heard. We just heard Song Without End, which is a single by Barbara Ruskin. It was a fourth single, actually, and no dent in the charts. Before that, it was the Who segment I was telling you about, Alive Anywhere, Anyhow, Anywhere. What a great song. That was the second single after I Can't Explain. Out in the Streets, James Bond kind of rip, 1965, from my generation, The Who. And The Kids Are All Right. I took the version from 30 Years of Maximum R&B, but the song was recorded in 1965 and known as an anthem for the mod culture. Well, I wonder if he still represents the mod culture. You let us know. We're here. In the meantime, we're going to go and play more music here. This is The Attack.

There's a little mod set for you. Hope you're enjoying it. We, of course, featured the Small Faces as being the band. And let me tell you what you heard at WFMU Rock and Soul Radio. The Eyes, When the Night Falls, which was their first single, a real mod band, but didn't make it. You know, it's amazing how many bands did not make it. The next one did, but not over here that much. Small Faces. What can I tell you? Great songs. Steve Marriott and Ronnie Lane. What a great combination they were. Here Comes the Nice by the Small Faces, of course. Song about drugs. If you listen to those lyrics,

you tell me if I'm wrong, their success was in Europe. They had nothing very, very popular in England. And same goes for The Attack, which was considered at the time freak beat. And their song was Freedom for Me. And it featured, I think it featured Mr. David O'List, who would also go on to lead an early incarnation of Roxy Music, along with The Nice. I forgot about that too. So there's a little background on these songs. If you know more, we want to hear about it. Come on the tunnel and tell us. You know what we have not played in a long, long time is the Yardbirds, but I'm going to kind of open it up with another lady, and this one is Chrissy Lorne. See what you think of this here at the tunnel.

Good old George Martin. He produced that particular track. Yeah, he was busy enough with the Beatles without taking on Cilla Black. That is a B-side to You're My World. It's called Suffer Now I Must. And again, the production value from that period to now, I don't think has been topped. It's really amazing. Before that, we played a whole series of Yardbird songs, beginning with Happenings 10 Years Ago, the only, I guess, recorded single or album track by Jeff Beck and Jimmy Page. The song didn't do that well in England and didn't do very much here either. But looking back at it, what a great song, and what could have happened if they stayed together. Also in the set, Lost Woman from Roger the Engineer, the Yardbirds, and then Over Under Sideways Down, which was a hit here and in England, 1966, apparently, and what they say, is influenced by Rock Around the Clock by Bill Haley and the Comets. Can you believe that? I can't. And we open the set with Christy Lum and Agatha Ooh Christie. Yes, that was a single from 1967. I'm trying to find little segments, which you probably figured out, that kind of just appeal to me, songs I've listened to many times, and put them in little blocks together and see what comes out of it. This next group made a splash over here, I guess, with two singles or three singles, and then developed into a real proggy, one member went on to do a real proggy, what can you tell you? Well, the band's name was Traffic, that's all I have to say. Here we go with Spencer Davis Group.

Wow, that was some undertaking, wasn't it? Who was that? Let's see. Oh, yeah, Children of the Sun by The Misunderstood. That was an acetate tape that came out. The Misunderstood were American psych band from California, and they ended up somehow in England, and this song now stands as one of those anthems of freak beat and really, really stands up. It reminds me totally of the Yardbirds. I got to tell you, it's like, huh? Also in that set, we had, what do we have here? Ah, yes, Somebody Help Me, a number one UK hit in April of 1966, the Spencer Davis Group. We also had High Time Baby from the Spencer Davis Group, which was the B-side, you with me here? Keep On Running. Yeah, which was also a number one UK hit. Got me? So far, you with me? All right. And the third song was Can't Get Enough of It, which was, again, the Spencer Davis Group and the B-side to I'm a Man. So you can kind of see where we were going with that, trying to do A-side and then some B-sides for you. What show is this? Yes, this show is Atlantic Tunnel. We are WFMU Rock and Soul Radio, and I'm your host, Edward Rogers. And we're going to throw caution to the wind now and just play some miscellaneous songs that we picked up this week and see what you think. All right? This is a song that came out, oh, God, I'd say, a couple of years ago. It's by Michael Head,

It's Atlantic Tunnel. I'm your host, Edward Rogers. It's WFMU Rock and Soul Radio, and we hope you're still with us listening. The chat box is still open. We have time for comments. If you want to come in, say hello, please do. Let me give you a rundown of what we heard. Okay, we opened the set with Josephine by Michael Head and the Red Elastic Band. And they're still going to this day, making really great records. They've yet to make a step wrong, in my opinion, anyway. We also heard from Faye Hallam, who put out an album called Corona not too long ago, and Si Ma Aime. Then I did see the James Taylor Quartet. I saw them a couple of weeks ago at Ronnie Scott's. And probably their best-known instrumental is Love Will Keep Us Together, from 1999, and we ended the set with an amazing kind of uplift in the sound. Blur, from Modern Life is Rubbish, and Chemical World, which was their third single from the album, reached number 28 in the UK charts. And where are we going from here? Let me have a look here. All right, we are moving the right way. In 1968, a band called The Love Affair did this amazing song called Everlasting Love and became a number one single in England. And the arrangement of this whole song was by Keith Mansfield. So what we're going to do is play you the Keith Mansfield version, and you can see just what was going on underneath the tracks here at the tunnel.

Yes, tap dance the way through that one. It's Atlantic Tunnel. I'm your host, Edward Rogers. WFMU Rock and Soul Radio is where we live. And you just heard, well, Paul Weller. Of course, if you don't hear one track by Paul Weller and I show, you think something's wrong. That was a track that was on a Japanese release, Brand New Toy, it's called, and was also released for One Day Record Store Day. So we found that and thought, well, we've got to do that and see if you guys, anybody out there know that song? All right. How about Duffy Power, who was right before that, from the Marquee session, and a song called Just Stay Blue. He was basically a man that was around for a whole long time, from the 50s to the late 60s, and just could never get a hit, which is well, what can I tell you? It happens. Karen Veros was before that with You Just Gotta Know My Mind. And that was a Dot single, that's right, from 1965. And we opened the set with Everlasting Love from 1968, the string arrangement only from Keith Mansfield Orchestra. Ah, yes. All right, let's play a few more and get you shaking and moving. Here is the Bar Keys for you here at the Tunnel.

Just want to cut in and tell you what you heard, and we'll see you next week. You just heard The Best Years of Our Lives by Blur. Before that, All Right by The Cast. And we opened up with Soulfinger. And now we're going to end the show. We'll see you next week. All right, boys and girls, thank you very much. Bye.

Welcome to the new WFMU Rock and Soul radio stream. I've got a lot of great music for you this hour. Enjoy the electric sounds of artificial intelligence.

Alright, all you cool cats and groovy gals, this is the Bunny Hoppin' at Ya on WFMU Rock and Soul Stream, spinning those platters that matter. Now, let's take a quick peek outside, shall we? It's a cloudy scene in the big city, New York City, that is. We're talking 82 degrees of warm vibes with a touch of mugginess, humidity sitting pretty at 62%. So, whether you're strolling through Central Park or just kicking it on your stoop, keep it tuned right here for all the rock and soul you need to make this afternoon as smooth as a vinyl groove. Stay cool, stay sweet, and keep rocking with the Bunny on WFMU Rock and Soul Stream. So

That was fun. We've just heard Your Wish and I Was Someone Else by 1-4 from the album Where the Action Is. Los Angeles Nuggets 1965-1968. Before that, Revenge by the Others. Previous to that, I Can Beat Your Drum. Fever Tree. Previous to that, Put Yourself in My Place. The Hollies. And before that, Call of the Night aka Girl Help Me by the Zombies. And before that, Everybody Knows, I Still Love You, by Dave Clark 5. And before that, Thoughts and Words. The Birds. Before that, Birdie Told Me by Bee Gees. Did you know you can make a request at 516-654-4059? 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
2: 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You're tuned into the Rock and Soul stream on WFMU, with your host, The Bunny, spinning those platters that matter. Let's take a quick peek at the weather scene out there in the big, bustling city of NYC. We're looking at a blanket of clouds overhead, keeping things cool, with the mercury sitting at a comfy 83 degrees. Humidity's hanging at 57%, just enough to keep you feeling smooth without messing up that hairdo. So, whether you're hitting the streets or just chilling to the beats, keep it locked right here on WFMU. Stay cool, stay groovy, and let the good tunes roll.

That was fun. You've just heard. You Brought About a Change in Me by Jackie Wilson on the album For Once in My Life, You Brought About a Change in Me and previous to that, Mi Mami de Joe. Los Manjes. Before that, I'll Be In by The Answer. Previous to that, We Are the Moles, Part 1. The Moles on the album We Are the Moles, Part 1. And previous to that, Don't Be a Fool by Nicki and the Shouts. 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

Hope you're enjoying the Rock and Soul Bunny Show. You've just heard. It's All Over Now, Baby Blue by them. Hug in My Pillow. Frankie Valli and the Four Seasons. The Little Black Egg. Nightcrawlers on the album Nuggets, original artifacts from the first psychedelic era, 1965 to 1968. You I'll be following. Love on the album Where the Action Is. Los Angeles Nuggets 1965 to 1968. And previous to that. Yeah, Alarm Clocks. Various artists, Crypt. Money by Sharon Jones and the Dap Kings. Did you know you can make a request at 516-654-4059? 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

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I've got a lot of great music for you this hour. Enjoy the electric sounds of artificial intelligence.

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1: And it seems that my
0: it's cool, with the mercury sitting at a comfy 83 degrees. Humidity's hanging at 57%, just enough to keep you feeling smooth without messing up that hairdo. So, whether you're hitting the streets or just chilling to the beats, keep it locked right here on WFMU. Stay cool, stay groovy, and let the good tunes roll.

was fun. In reverse order. The Dance at St. Francis by Barracuda. Before that. Let Him Run Wild by the Beach Boys from the album California Girls, Let Him Run Wild requested by Space Cowboy. Previous to that. Go and Say Goodbye by Buffalo Springfield from the album Where the Action Is. Los Angeles Nuggets 1965 to 1968. Whatcha Gonna Do? Mirza Lads. Like to Get to Know You by Spanky and Our Gang instant request by Space Cowboy. Before that. Hard Times by The Centuries. Before that. Funny Little World. The Leaves. Previous to that. Sad, Sad Memories, Insta. Tempos from the album West Coast Winners. Before that. Buzzsaw by The Turtles from the album The Turtles Present The Battle of the Bands. And before that. Let Her Go Now. Minor Chords. Hi to Space Cowboy on the chat board. 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Now, back to the show.

That was fun. We've just heard Hey Beautiful, The Doubles, The Door into Summer by the Monkees on the album Pisces, Aquarius, Capricorn, and Jones Limited Instant Request by Space Cowboy. Before that, Believe Me, The Guess Who, I Will Not Touch You by Brooks. Before that, I Saw Her Again Last Night by the Mamas and the Papas from the album 16 of their greatest hits requested by Space Cowboy. Previous to that, Because by Dave Clark 5. And before that, John Riley by the Byrds. Hi to J Reagan K on the chat board. 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

Hi, I'm Marvin Gaye. You know, the free press swings pretty good with the team beat. That's a special page that covers the record beat, the what's happening beat, the I got a problem beat, the clothes beat, the whole team beat. 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

That was fun. You've just heard The Reason by Sharon Jones and the Dap Kings. Those Lonely Blue Nights by Dave Kirk and Candy Man. Before that, 5D, Fifth Dimension. The Birds Instant Request by J. Reagan K. Previous to that, Impressive, The Creek. And previous to that, Out of the Day by The Zombies. 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It's 81 degrees in New York. More music now.

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I've got a lot of great music for you this hour. Enjoy the electric sounds of artificial intelligence.

0: the new sound of the kitchen sink. And boys, I want to welcome you to the inside. 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Hey, Jim, the most obvious question, first of all, how did you get the name for the group?
1: Lee Hazelwood and Tom Thacker brewed it up for us.
0: What about the spelling, C-I-N-Q?
1: C-I-N-Q is French for five. It's pronounced actually sank, but we're Texans and that's the way we speak it too, sank.
0: Sank, right, I got it. You've been described as a group with a happy sound. How did that come about, Jimmy?
1: Well, individual personalities most likely would be the situation there as far as being happy.
0: Mm-hmm. Well, I'd be happy to have more time to talk to you boys. Now, I want to say thanks to all of you for being with us on the inside. The Ketchin Sank.
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All right, groovy listeners. You're tuned into the Heart Thumpin', Rock and Roll Pumpin' Sounds of WFMU's Rock and Soul Stream with me, the Bunny, spinning the platters that matter. Now, let's hop on over to the weather window, shall we? It's a cloudy scene in the big city today, with the mercury sitting pretty at 82 degrees. Humidity's hanging at 58%, so not too sticky, just enough to make your soul feel the groove. Whether you're out in the sun or chillin' in the shade, keep it locked on WFMU for all the coolest tracks that'll keep your afternoon moving smooth as silk. Stay cool, cat.

That was fun. We've just heard. Chicks are for kids. Best things. And previous to that, Candy Cane Madness by Lowell George and The Factory from the album Where the Action Is. Los Angeles Nuggets 1965 to 1968. And before that, There's a Love. Del Rios. Before that, Bye Bye. The Band. And previous to that, Just Give Me Time. The Inn. And previous to that, I Ain't No Miracle Worker by The Great Scots. Things to Come by Man. Did you know you can make a request at 516-654-4059? Call or text 516-654-4059. It's 81 degrees in New York. More music now.

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1: Hey there, groovy listeners. This is the Bunny hopping at you on WFMU Rock and Soul Stream, spinning the platters that matter. Let's take a quick peek at the sky over the big, bustling city of New York. Right now, we're under a blanket of clouds with the mercury sitting pretty at 81 degrees. Humidity's hanging around 58%, so it's a bit sticky but just right for a cool stroll or maybe a twist and shout session in your living room. Keep it locked right here for all your favorite tunes and more weather updates. Stay cool, cats and
2: here's the American breed singing for New York Telephone.

That was fun. You've just heard Could I Take a Chance? Ted Walters from the album The Complete Motown Singles Volume 5, 1965. Previous to that, You Got What It Takes by Dave Clark 5. Previous to that, Codeine, She's Real. Matthew Moore plus 4. Previous to that, Lucifer. The Salt on the album Hallucinations, Psychedelic Pop Nuggets from the Wee Vaults. And before that, The Crazy World Inside Me Them. And before that, I Close My Eyes. Bee Gees. Did you know you can make a request at 516-654-4059? 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It's 80 degrees in New York. 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
1: Here's the time check. Here's the time check. It's the time check now.
2: It's 1:15. 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

in reverse order. If you want this love by West Coast pop art experimental band from the album Where the Action Is, Los Angeles Nuggets 1965-1968, Dr. Stone, Stereo, By the Leaves, and previous to that, You're Always Around, The Word D, previous to that, El Don Juan by Los Salvas, and before that, Crying All of the Time by the Guillotines, and previous to that, That's the Way Love Is by the Isley Brothers. 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More music now.

Welcome to Bubblegum OD. My name is Becky, and I'm coming to your town to help you party down.

I'm sensing a trend on this week's Bubblegum OD. Can you figure out what it is? Well, all those songs in my first set were covers of Bubblegum songs. Right now we're listening to Miguel Ramos from his Easy Melodias LP with Yummy Yummy Yummy. Before this, I played Tom Jones belting out his very soulful version of Sugar Sugar. The California Poppy Pickers delivered Special Delivery by the 1910 Fruit Gum Company, and Des Lee and Miami gave us Goody Goody Gumdrops, which was also a 1910 Fruit Gum classic. Susan Hart, an actress who was in, I think, a couple of beach movies, sang Ollie Ollie Oxenfree, my very favorite Chattanooga Cats song. Papa Joe and Funny Funny are both songs by the great British bubblegum slash glam band, The Sweet. Papa Joe is by the Sunflower Seeds, or in their native language, Miss Giscour de Zonapitaine. And Pinky and Perky sang Funny Funny. That was from our European branch there. And Rodney Allen Rippey started us off with The Candyman. Glad you could be here with me this weekend. My name is Becky, and I will rock you. All right. My favorite activity in the fourth grade was playing with clackers at recess. I didn't care if I put my eye out. I just wanted to have the click-clack records at my school. Here are the Wacky Clackers with Crazy Balls.

So on last week's show, I introduced you to Tommy Tiger's Bubblegum Boys. And this week, I'm featuring Tommy twice. This is Tiger Beat from the group's, I believe, Only 45. Tommy Tiger's Bubblegum Boys. They were a South African bubblegum concoction. Before this, I played Lieutenant Garcia's Magic Music Box, a Cass and Its Cats group featured on Buddha Records, the song Come On. That's the Way a Woman Is. It was by The Messengers, 1971, on Rare Earth Records. Sunshine Girl by Message. So we have The Messengers and Message. I think those songs kind of go good together. I played Mark Eric with I'd Like to Talk to You. Another Tommy Tiger, another song from the Tommy Tiger repertoire, G. Ginny. And that one was an original written by Clive Calder, the impresario behind the Tommy Tiger phenomenon in South Africa. And I started the set out with the Wacky Clackers and Crazy Balls. Let's see, what can I play next here on Bubblegum OD? How about the Equals? One of my favorite groups, Derv Gordon, great guy. Done some tours in the last couple years with Raw Records. Here is I Get So Excited. Na na na na na na na na.

grim. You know, I'm about to go on a cruise. In a few weeks, I will be gone for a week. I'll still do my show, of course, but, you know, I don't know. I may just be one hantavirus away from greener pastures. But, you know, you'll always have Richard Wigg in the Wig Out. He's next, by the way. It's a fantastic show. And following Richard, Harry Parmenter will entertain you with his selections. His show is called The Fun House. All right, you guys. So I will leave you in their hands, but not until I leave you in the hands of Lou Rawls. Here he is doing Donovan's Season of the Witch. Ooh, spooky. See you next week, you guys. This is Becky signing off.

that? Sam the Sham and the Pharaoh starting off this week's wig out. Little Red Riding Hood. Ow! Even bad wolves can be good. Don't you know, peoples? All right, wig folk, you know that because you are true to your soul. Yeah. All right. Let's see. That is, like I said, starting off this week's wig out. We are in the middle hour of Swingin' Sunday here on the WFMU Rockin' Soul radio stream. I'm Richard Wig. I'm going to be blasting out the blastos here from the Bunker Studio. Give me an all right. All right. Ow. Yeah, Becky gets things started. Bubblegum OD, 7 p.m. Eastern. Get Swingin' Sunday started. And here we are. We're in the middle hour, and then in an hour at 9 p.m., we toss the keys over to Harry, and he closes things down with the Funhouse. Harry Parmenter in the Funhouse, 9 p.m. Eastern. All right, we got another hour of 66, 1966.